0: don't care what anyone says. 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

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Welcome to Bollywood Beats on 100.1 Vibes FM. My name is Kavita, and I will be keeping your company until 9 a.m. It is a very beautiful Monday morning here in the capital city, Georgetown. It is Monday, the 12th of October, 2026. Happy, happy Monday to you. Good morning to you, Auntie Joyce of Better Hope on the East Coast. To you and the family, have a great Monday and stay safe.

Ate Jate Jo Milta He, the beautiful voices of Sonu Nigam and Alka Yagnik. This is how we do it for you on a Monday morning. It is the very first day of the working week, so we usually take it very calm, very smooth, and relaxing for you on a Monday morning. How are you feeling this morning? Are you ready for the new week ahead of you? What are you up to this time of the morning? If you are having breakfast or if you are preparing breakfast, I trust it's something healthy on this beautiful Monday morning.

0: Hi there, I'm Woman Carver Elgin, Station at Traffic Headquarters, Ivleary. According to Section 76.1 of the Motor Vehicles and Road Traffic Act, Chapter 5102, the rules of the road are: all vehicles must keep to the left or near side of the road. While driving a vehicle, when meeting another vehicle traveling in the opposite direction, you must keep well to the left or near side of the road. When being overtaken, you must keep to the left or near side of the road. You should not, therefore, except when you intend to overtake or turn right, drive along the middle of the road.
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0: The Bureau of Statistics will be conducting a pilot business listing exercise in September and October 2026 among formal and informal businesses in focus areas in Region 6 and 4, including Sheriff Street, Georgetown, in the evening hours. It is geared towards creating a statistical business register. Trained enumerators equipped with an official badge from the Bureau of Statistics and tablet computer will visit businesses to collect basic administrative information. This includes business names, location, and number of employees. This initial data collection process will inform national policy, improve future economic surveys, and the construction of a statistical business register. The Bureau of Statistics is legally mandated by the Statistics Act, Chapter 1909 of the Laws of Guyana to collect economic data. Our staff are bound by the Statistics Act to ensure confidentiality of all information collected, and severe penalties are in place for breaches of confidentiality. Your financial and operational information will never be made public or shared with any other agencies or third party. All data collected is used strictly for statistical purposes and is only shared in aggregated, anonymized formats. Please cooperate with our enumerators during this process. Your participation matters and will guide the conduct of future economic surveys during which vital data is collected to inform national policy.
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1: Ringing this season.

very soothing selection for you on a Monday morning. Hum Tum, this movie stars Saif Ali Khan and Rani Mukherjee. It is a very auspicious period for our Hindu brothers and sisters. The auspicious period of Navratri is currently on. Happy, happy Navratri to all our Hindu brothers and sisters. Good morning to you, Auntie Ruby. Happy Navratri to you. And just a reminder, you can write to us at 751-0228. 751-0228. We are heading up to the 7 o'clock hour. I trust your Monday morning is going great.

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3: For the news at this time, I'm Naisha Bristol. Good morning. Attorney General Anil Nandlal is urging Guyanese to participate in the ongoing consultation reform process, stressing that public input is necessary to shape changes in the country's supreme law. Speaking on the Starting Point podcast, Nandlal said the Constitutional Reform Commission has received just over 20 submissions from the public, despite inviting feedback for several months. Nandlal says the process is intended to be driven by the people, with the commission relying on public consultation to identify the changes citizens want to see in the constitution. Construction of the new West Demerara Regional Hospital is progressing steadily. This update from the Minister of Health, Dr. Frank Anthony, who recently visited the construction site and reported that the progress is steady and visible. Dr. Anthony says the government is building a modern hospital designed to deliver better, faster, and more advanced healthcare to patients. Ranks of Police Division No. 3 conducted a white light campaign at several locations along the West Bank Ezequibel and West Bank Demerara. During the exercise, several motor vehicles were stopped and examined, resulting in 20 traffic cases being recorded for various offenses. These include breach of prescribed conditions of fitness, unlicensed motor vehicle, and dangerous driving, among others. In the region, 4 CARICOM assessment team will examine whether the region can meet its demand for paints, other hydraulic cement, glass bottles, and bitumen. The CARICOM secretariat says teams will meet between October 12 and 27 to assess regional production and demand competitiveness and the challenges affecting trade within the region. The assessment will provide input for regional trade minister as they consider further tariff treatments for the products. Internationally, a flash flood has washed away houses, bridges, and damaged a hydropower project along a river in central Nepal. The army said this has rescued 49 people from the flood-affected areas, but 5 are still missing. 4 bridges and nearly 24 homes have been swept away, as well as a camp at a hydropower project along the river. Nepal is still trying to recover from catastrophic floods and landslides that swept through its border towns with Tibet 2 months ago, sweeping out thousands of houses, destroying critical energy infrastructure, and leaving thousands dead and missing. And that's the news to the moment.
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0: I am Sergeant 22279 Trotz, stationed at Traffic Headquarters Ivleri, attached to the Education section. I would like to inform the general public on the safe uses of the road on foot. On our roads in Guyana, pedestrians are one of the leading categories of road users that are killed yearly. It is important for pedestrians to understand the safe uses of sidewalks and footpaths when using the road. According to Guyana's Road Traffic Code, where there is a footpath or sidewalk available, use them. While using footpaths or sidewalks, ensure not to walk closely to the curb. If there is a footpath or a sidewalk that is not available at the time, ensure to walk on the right-hand side of the road facing the oncoming traffic. A school procession or a organizational procession that cannot use a sidewalk or footpath should walk on the left-hand side of the road to the nearest side. Ensure that you have a lookout to the front of the procession. Whilst walking during the hours of darkness, you should ensure that you carry a white light to the front of the procession and a red reflector to the rear.
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the melodious and soothing voices of Kumar Sanu and Anuradha Powell from the movie Aashiqui. What are you up to this time of the Monday morning? It's a very beautiful morning, beautiful sunshine on the outside. I hope you are having a great Monday morning, bringing to you some very relaxing, soothing, calming selections on this beautiful Monday morning.

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It's Monday morning. How are you feeling this time of the morning? How was your weekend? I trust you had a great weekend and you are ready for the new week ahead of you. Are the kids ready for school this morning? Are you ready for work? You know, I hope you have that energy. You're feeling it. You want to go out there this week and do your best. We are here always to keep your company on a morning time to put you in an even better mood as you head out to work, the kids head out to school, you start your day at home, you head out there to do some business, do some shopping, whatever it is that you plan to do. We're here to always keep your company with great music. 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

You are listening to Bollywood Beats. And so in the world of Bollywood, I want to tell you that Big B, Amitabh Bachchan, celebrated his 84th birthday yesterday, the 11th of October. Now, many of you are familiar with Amitabh Bachchan. And Amitabh Bachchan is an Indian actor, playback singer, and producer who primarily works in Hindi cinema. Widely considered one of the greatest, most accomplished, and commercially successful actors in the history of Indian cinema, he has starred in over 200 films, yes. And the beautiful, iconic Rekha celebrated her 72th birthday on Saturday, the 10th of October. Two amazing actors in the Indian film industry.

Happy Navratri to our Hindu brothers and sisters. May this festive season bring new hope, joy, and countless blessings into your life.

when this auspicious period comes around this time of the year, it reminds us that Diwali is coming up, and Diwali this year is on Sunday, the 8th of November. And after that is Christmas. Are you ready for Christmas 2026? There are lots of Christmas items in the stores around. I always encourage you to do your shopping early. You can catch in on some good bargains, you know, and so much of deals, and, you know, get what you are actually looking for.

Dolly title. This one is from the movie Hum Dil Di Chukke Sanam. This is a very beautiful movie that stars Aishwarya Rai and Salman Khan and also Ajay Devgan. Very, very beautiful storyline.

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1: The Bureau of Statistics will be conducting a pilot business listing exercise in September and October 2026 among formal and informal businesses in focus areas in Region 6 and 4, including Sheriff Street, Georgetown, in the evening hours. It is geared towards creating a statistical business register. Trained enumerators equipped with an official badge from the Bureau of Statistics and tablet computer will visit businesses to collect basic administrative information. This includes business names, location, and number of employees. 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The Bureau of Statistics is legally mandated by the Statistics Act, Chapter 1909 of the Laws of Guyana to collect economic data. Our staff are bound by the Statistics Act to ensure confidentiality of all information collected, and severe penalties are in place for breaches of confidentiality. Your financial and operational information will never be made public or shared with any other agencies or third party. All data collected is used strictly for statistical purposes and is only shared in aggregated anonymized formats. Please cooperate with our enumerators during this process. Your participation matters and will guide the conduct of future economic surveys during which vital data is collected to inform national policy.
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It is the 12th day in the 10th month of 2026. Have you accomplished all that you set out to accomplish in 2026? Or are you getting there? And just to remind you, it's never too late to start over. It's never too late to even start. The main thing, you have good health and you have life.

from the movie Phaser, the voice of the late Asha Bosley. This movie stars Hrithik Roshan and Karishma Kapoor. Very beautiful movie. And also Jaya Bachchan. I hope you are eating healthy. You are finding that time to exercise. And just a friendly reminder, you have to take care of you. And you have to try your best to stay healthy. You know, we all have a very hectic lifestyle, or most of us, we have a very hectic lifestyle, but try your best to eat healthy and to exercise. It's just 30 minutes of your 24 hours. You can just take 30 minutes. That can do so much for your body.

0: प्यास है, मिलने की आस है, दिलबरों का मगर कहां कोई ठीक।
1: The month of October for us here in Guyana is Agriculture Month, and Breast Cancer Awareness Month is observed worldwide using the color pink. I would like to encourage you on today's edition of Bollywood Beats to make sure you take that time out and get screened. There are so much of advantages out there that you can take advantage of and get yourselves screened. And just a reminder, early detection saves lives. Early detection can definitely save your life.

Very beautiful song, Jabadil Mille, from the movie Yadin. And our inspiring quote for today's edition of Bollywood Beats: why do we realize someone's value only after losing them? It should not be. Because what stays every day begins to feel ordinary. Absence teaches the value that presence could not. So the people that you love and the people that you care for, you know, treasure their presence. Love them, show appreciation, tell them you care, and say thank you always, you know, showing that appreciation, and overall living life with gratitude.

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2: Essie Quibble is Guyana's

It is always a pleasure being here to entertain you on a morning time. I hope you have enjoyed our show today, all that we shared with you and all of the music we played for you. To enjoy the rest of this beautiful Monday. It's Monday the 12th of October 2026. Have a great day. Be safe out there. This is Kavita saying bye for now.

0: I am Sergeant 22279 Trotz, stationed at Traffic Headquarters Ivleri, attached to the Education section. I would like to inform the general public on the safe uses of the road on foot. On our roads in Guyana, pedestrians are one of the leading categories of road users that are killed yearly. It is important for pedestrians to understand the safe uses of sidewalks and footpaths when using the road. According to Guyana's Road Traffic Code, where there is a footpath or sidewalk available, use them. While using footpaths or sidewalks, ensure not to walk closely to the curb. If there is a footpath or a sidewalk that is not available at the time, ensure to walk on the right-hand side of the road facing the oncoming traffic. A school procession or a organizational procession that cannot use a sidewalk or footpath should walk on the left-hand side of the road to the nearest side. Ensure that you have a lookout to the front of the procession. Whilst walking during the hours of darkness, you should ensure that you carry a white light to the front of the procession and a red reflector to the rear.
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1: The Bureau of Statistics will be conducting a pilot business listing exercise in September and October 2026 among formal and informal businesses in focus areas in Region 6 and 4, including Sheriff Street, Georgetown, in the evening hours. It is geared towards creating a statistical business register. Trained enumerators equipped with an official badge from the Bureau of Statistics and a tablet computer will visit businesses to collect basic administrative information. This includes business names, location, and number of employees. This initial data collection process will inform national policy, improve future economic surveys, and the construction of a statistical business register. The Bureau of Statistics is legally mandated by the Statistics Act, Chapter 1909 of the Laws of Guyana to collect economic data. Our staff are bound by the Statistics Act to ensure confidentiality of all information collected, and severe penalties are in place for breaches of confidentiality. Your financial and operational information will never be made public or shared with any other agencies or third party. All data collected is used strictly for statistical purposes and is only shared in aggregated, anonymized formats. Please cooperate with our enumerators during this process. Your participation matters and will guide the conduct of future economic surveys during which vital data is collected to inform national policy.
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4: 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Yes,

Well, hope you have reasons to be alive today, reasons to be happy, reasons to be thriving. Good morning, Guyana. Happy Monday to you. Happy new week as well. Yes, we are in a brand new week. It is Monday, October 12, 2026, and October is moving quite nicely along. Hope you have been enjoying those few days we had from the start of October up until now. Yeah, 21 minutes after that 9 o'clock hour, you're locked on to Vibes 100.1 FM on this beautiful Monday morning. Yeah, it's a great day to have a great day. A fresh start to your week. What are your plans for the week? If you're heading to work right now, you might be a bit late, depending on what shift you're working. But not to worry, not to worry. Better late than never. If you're heading to school right now, get there quickly. But if you're stuck in traffic, there is nothing you can do about it. Don't be anxious or get anxious. Just be calm. But ensure wherever you're heading to right now, if you're heading to work, to school, you're running some errands, or you're doing some stuff, ensure you're doing it well, alright? Be the task, great or small. Do it well or not at all. I do believe in that. Anything you're doing, do it with excellence. Well, starting you off with some lovely reggae music, Give Thanks by Zion Kings and Jesse Royal. Yes, and let's get a week started on the right track. And you know, as we start a fresh week, it's so easy to start listing all of our problems. You know, we wake up and we immediately complain, oh, it's Monday again, the traffic is too heavy, or I'm so tired. And we use our mouths so quickly to vent, complain, and to talk about what's going wrong. But think about this today. What if we use our mouths to be grateful with what we do have right now? And with that same energy. Imagine if every time a complaint tries to come out of your mouth, you replace it with something you're thankful for. So instead of being, you know, thinking about what you are not grateful for, or instead of being complaining about the things that you don't like, try to think of the things that you are thankful for. You might be saying, oh, I have to go back to that job again. But what if you say, you know what? I'm grateful I have a job. Instead of complaining that you have to get up for work, yeah, just be grateful that you have a work to go to. Complaining about traffic, just be glad that you have a way to move around. Remember, your words have real power, and when you speak good things, you feel good things, and your whole day changes just by you changing what comes out of your mouth. Yes, Everton is telling us what to do on this Monday morning. Lift up your head and hold it there.

How is the weather treating you guys? Hope you're having some sunshine in your neck of the woods. I know we had some showers in some parts of Georgetown earlier this morning. It will be over. So some places you might be having, you know, some slight showers. Some places you might have sunshine. Lift up your head. But whatever the weather is in your neck of the woods, blessings on blessings. You know. But I do have one challenge for you guys today. And we always hear people say, I need to get even with them when somebody does them wrong. But today, let's flip that around. Don't forget to get even with the people who do good for you. So if somebody showed you love last week, get even with them. Show them love back. If somebody helped you out, helped you smile or helped you, you know, do something that you thought was very hard, or probably they held a door for you, pay them back with kindness. You know, send that quick text to say thank you. Tell somebody you appreciate them. Make it your mission today to revenge every good deed with another good deed. Yeah, that's the vibe for today. Get even with the people that do good for you as well. So as you head out the door today, remember two simple things. Speak gratitude as loudly and as often as you speak complaints. And get even with the people who treat you well. All right, happy new week to you guys. If you're making your way to work, school, you're running some errands, you're at home relaxing, wherever you are, blessings for an awesome Monday and a fantastic week ahead.

I want to say a special good morning to all our regular listeners on the Vibes 100.1 FM. Auntie Angini, good morning to you. Auntie Lolita. Auntie Ruby. Thanks for life. Everybody in Guyana, wherever you're listening from, hope your Monday is going well. Hope it has been off to a great start. And to all our online listeners as well, blessings for an awesome Monday.

0: Time check for you, 9 hours 31. This is Vibes 100.1 FM. Well, this is your morning reminder to go get your breakfast if you haven't had it already. Because remember, your breakfast is the most important meal of the day, all right? Well, it's a beautiful Monday morning, and we're starting you off nicely, ensuring that you are in for an awesome Monday. And of course, it's about that time I tell you what's happening in the country right now. Just keeping you updated and informed on all the happenings in our beautiful Guyana. Well, first up, in agriculture, big moves are being made on the Essequibo Coast. This past Friday, the official saw turning ceremony, well, not this past Friday, this Friday rather, the official saw turning ceremony will take place at the Underneeming in Region 2-4, Guyana's very first climate-controlled rice storage hub. And so this major facility is set to give our local rice farmers a massive boost in crop preservation and modern storage technology. And while we're talking farm to table, Guyana is aiming for complete onion self-sufficiency by the end of this year. That's right, we are looking to put an end to onion imports altogether. Cultivation is officially expanding across four regions, with Region 9 taking the lead alongside major efforts in Regions 2, 5, and 6. Well, turning to our healthcare sector, we have two major updates today. First, the Ministry of Health has announced that it will begin conducting random checks at hospitals and healthcare facilities across the country. And so these surprise visits are designed to ensure doctors and nurses are adhering strictly to clinical guidelines, all part of the government's drive to raise the standard of patient care and deliver better service to every Guyanese. And looking ahead in healthcare infrastructure, residents of Region 3 and surrounding communities can look forward to the brand new West Demerara Hospital. The facility is expected to open its doors in late 2027, bringing advanced diagnostics and specialist services much closer to home. And finally, Guyana's tourism sector continues its rapid rise, driven by heavy hotel investments to cater to our booming leisure and conference markets. The country's accommodation capacity is projected to approach a whopping 6,000 rooms by the end of 2026. So whether for business or travel, Guyana is officially ready to welcome the world. Well, that's what we're tracking for now. But of course, keep it locked in right here on Vibes FM for more updates and great music. 34 minutes after the hour. Hope your morning has been off to a great start. And even if it hasn't, well, you have that choice to make. To make your day great, remember, you decide what day you're going to have just by thinking healthy thoughts. Yes, you think healthy too. Just like you eat healthy. So think healthy thoughts, and that's exactly what is going to come out of your day. If you want your day to be fantastic, think about fantastic things. If you want your day to be fabulous, think about fabulous things. Whatever you think, that is what you will get. Well, it's time to head back with some more great music for you right here on Vibes FM. It is a beautiful Monday morning. And of course, you're in for a treat.
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Lady Gaga and Doechii, Runway. Well, get those running shoes ready as Breast Cancer Awareness Month kicks into high gear. The annual Pinktober Walk or Run is happening on Sunday, October 25 at the Everest Cricket Ground starting at 6 a.m. So do take note of that and mark that date on your calendars. October 25 starting at 6 a.m. The annual Pinktober Walk or Run. Well, if you are in Haidam, Mykonee, take note, the Ghana Power and Light Corporation has announced planned maintenance works scheduled for tomorrow. That is Tuesday, October 13. Power supply will be uninterrupted between 10 a.m. and 4 p.m. That is 10 o'clock in the morning to 16 hours as crews work on upgrading poles, line tensioning, and replacing cross arms and insulators. This is for residents in Haidam, Mykonee.

We're calling all artists, songwriters, and musicians across the nation. The Ministry of Culture, Youth, and Sport has officially opened the portal today for submissions into the Mashamani 2027 song competitions. So you can submit your entries online via the ministry's Facebook page. That is the Ministry of Culture, Youth, and Sport Guyana Facebook page. So definitely head over there if you are an artist, you are a musician, a songwriter, and make those submissions today.

9 hours 45, you're still locked on to Vibes 100.1 FM. Hope your Monday is going well. Well, we are continuing to celebrate Breast Cancer Awareness Month, all month long. 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It is also Agriculture Month, so I want to say a special shout out to all our farmers in Guyana. Continue producing, continue farming. And speaking of that, today we'll be having another Farmers Market Day, but this time it will be at the Arthur Chung Conference Center. That starts at 15:30 hours or 3:30 p.m. So you can head down there at the Arthur Chung Conference Center for Farmers Market Day. There you have, you know, things at a reduced cost. So if you want to stock up on greens, vegetables, you know, meat of any kind, yeah, head down there to the Arthur Chung Conference Center this afternoon from 3:30 p.m.

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This is Sweet Mouth. Well, let's get you your dose of wisdom for today, Monday, October 12th, 2026. And it goes like this. Worrying careful, Jew careful. Worrying careful, Jew careful. Well, if you're new or you just need a quick reminder, let's break down these simple words for you. Well, wa means what? Rain is the heavy water coming straight down from the sky. And full here means fill up or to satisfy or to fix completely. And dew is that quiet, gentle moisture that, you know, settles softly on the grass. So what does this proverb really mean? Well, rain careful, dew careful. Well, if a heavy pouring rain cannot fill up something, a little bit of morning dew certainly can't do it. Yeah. So think about it. When the rainy season comes down, you know, hard in Guyana, probably like the May, June, the coca open, the trenches overflowing, the water covering the whole yard. It brings a lot of water, you know, but sometimes there is a bucket with a big hole in the bottom or maybe a barrel that just won't hold water. No matter how much heavy rain falls into that bucket, it still leaks out and it stays empty. So if a big heavy rain can't fill, you know, a leaky bucket, what makes you think the light tiny drops of morning dew can fix it? And in life, you know, this saying is about people and it's about habits. And you see it all the time, you know, sometimes someone has a big problem, maybe a mountain of debt or a bad habit or a broken heart. And, you know, people will throw all kinds of help at them. And they give them advice, they give them money, they give them warnings, and that's a heavy rain. But if the person's heart or mind isn't ready to change, that big, you know, help just runs right through them. And it doesn't stick. It doesn't fill them up. And if the big rain couldn't do it, you know for sure that a little bit of gentle talking, which might be in the case of, you know, a morning dew, that isn't going to change a thing. All right, so it's about greed, you know. Sometimes people aren't satisfied. They get a little bit and they want more. They get a lot and they want the whole world. And a heavy downpour can't satisfy you. A drop of dew will definitely leave you dry. If a heavy downpour can't satisfy you, you know, a drop of dew will definitely leave you dry. So what is the lesson? What are we taking away from this proverb today? Woe rain careful, dew careful. Now, before we look at big solutions or look for big solutions to fix our problems, we have to check ourselves. Is our bucket leaking? Are we open to change? Because if we aren't ready to receive, not even a heavy storm can help us. So we have to fix the bottom of the bucket first. All right, so take a little time today to look at your own life. Are you holding on to what matters, or is everything just leaking away? Think about it as you go about your day. All right, so that's your dose of wisdom for today. Worrying careful, Jew careful.

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Happy Navratri. Well, Navratri actually started yesterday, Sunday, October 11, and will run up until Tuesday, October 20, with daily prayers and devotions hosted across local mandirs and homes as well.

Yes, people, so it is Navratri, and it is a joyful, special, and a sacred festival celebrated by Hindus right here in Guyana and around the world. And for those of you who are new to this, the word Navratri simply means 9 nights. And so during these 9 nights and 10 days, our Hindu brothers and sisters, they come together to worship and honor the Divine Mother, Goddess Durga, along with her forms like Goddess Lakshmi and Goddess Saraswati. And you might be asking, you know, what is the big message behind Navratri? Well, at its heart, you know, Navratri is a celebration of the victory of good over evil, light over darkness, and the kindness over cruelty. And so the story tells us how, you know, Goddess Durga fought and defeated a powerful demon named Mahishasura, who brought fear and trouble to the world. And her victory reminds us that no matter how strong evil or trouble seems, truth, goodness, and love will always win in the end. All right. So in Guyana, Navratri is a truly peaceful and peaceful time. So if you visit a Hindu home or temple or mandirs during these 9 nights, you will notice a few wonderful things: fast and clean living, prayer and songs, community and sharing. And Navratri also teaches us a deep lesson about respect. And, you know, as the 9 nights come to an end, the 10th day is celebrated as Dasira, marking final victory and new beginnings. And it is a time, you know, to let go of bad habits like anger, greed, or hatred, and welcome love, peace, and unity into our hearts. So whether you are a Hindu or not, the message of Navratri belongs to all of us as Guyanese. So let us stand up for what is right, look out for one another, and keep love and peace alive in our homes and communities. So to everybody observing this holy time, happy Navratri to you and your family.

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0: Hi there, I'm a Macabre Elgin, stationed at traffic headquarters in Blairy. According to Section 76.1 of the Motor Vehicles and Road Traffic Act, Chapter 5102, the rules of the road are: all vehicles must keep to the left or near side of the road while driving a vehicle. When meeting another vehicle traveling in the opposite direction, you must keep well to the left or near side of the road. When being overtaken, you must keep to the left or near side of the road. You should not, therefore, except when you intend to overtake or turn right, drive along the middle of the road.
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5: Awesome.
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6: The answer is we got to evolve, bro. If we want to keep up with what's happening in our world, we have to be able to give people news now. One of the things our CEO here at NCN says a lot of the time is that the deadline for news is no longer at 6 o'clock. Yeah. It is right now.
5: It's right.
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0: 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You don't know this is Richard Spice representing. Yes, you don't know.
1: 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Well, today we are talking about a super easy way to eat better without counting calories or spending a fortune. And it's called coloring your plate. 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And, you know, some easy ways to color your plate in Guyana. You know, you don't need expensive imported foods to do this. We have amazing colorful produce right here in our local markets. So here are 3 quick ways to start today. Well, number one, you can start off by upgrading your lunch if you have if you're having rice and chicken. Don't leave it plain, you know, throw a heap of bright orange pumpkin or some steamed green bora on that. You know, number two, make a quick fresh salad. Slice up local red tomatoes, school green cucumbers, and sweet carrots on the side of your main dish. And also you can snack in color, you know, instead of reaching for a biscuit or fried snack in the afternoon, grab a slice of sweet red watermelon, a ripe yellow mango, or a piece of papaya.

So Fit and Five for you. We have been talking, you know, about coloring your plate. Ensuring that your plate looks colorful. 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You have pumpkin, ripe mangoes, carrots, papaya. Purple and blue, jamun, purple cabbage, eggplant. White and brown, garlic, onions. All these are good ways in which you can, you know, color your plate. So before we go, here is your challenge for today. Look at your plate during dinner tonight. Or lunch. Lunch is coming up, rather. You know, count the colors. If you only see brown and white, try adding just one green or one orange vegetable to the side. Small changes every day lead to big health gains over time. Well, that's all for today's Fit in 5. Eat colorful, stay active, and keep taking care of yourselves.

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Remember Navin from Monrepo? I remember Avinash from Chatumago. What about them Glasgow by from Glasgow, Hozororo, Isano, and Mokomoko? You got to call everybody, man. This

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Hope you haven't enjoyed the vibe so far. Coming up at 11 hours, you know the usual. 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

0: Hey, everybody. Welcome to a brand new week. It's Real Talk time, Monday, October 12, 2026. And of course, we've got a great topic lined up for you. I'm Tara Lynn Harris. Welcome to all of our friends over on 100.1 Vibes FM. Thank you for joining us. I've got Kieran Moria with me. Hey, Kieran. Good morning.
1: Hey, good morning. Happy new week. Happy new day. It's a fresh start to the new week, and we are here for it. Enjoying all the good things that it started off with, you know. It is a bright morning. Can I say it's a bright morning? It looks kind of gloomy on the outside.
0: It's a little cloudy.
1: Yeah.
0: Yeah.
1: I literally passed like a village and it was raining. And as soon as I stepped into the other village, it was bright sunshine. I was like, why the contrast? What is going on with y'all? Y'all want rain or sun? Which one? Pick a side.
0: Sometimes that's how life is, you know. Yeah.
1: Like literally just passed one village and like I thought it was going to rain all over. Yeah. But as soon as I entered into the next village, like it was dry, dry, dry. And I just passed the village and it was pouring.
0: Yeah, that's life. Sometimes it rains, sometimes it pours.
1: Yeah.
0: And sometimes there's bright sunshine right next door.
1: Had a great weekend?
0: Yeah, fantastic.
1: Okay, great. Yeah, well, mine was good. Enjoyed it. It was calm. Yeah, sometimes you just have to live. I was out yesterday in the sun. Let me tell you. So we had visitation for our church's anniversary that's coming up on the 25th of this month. We are celebrating 20 years. And our branch was tasked with visiting three villages. So I was there and it was like we went out like just after 1:30. And my goodness.
0: Why you
1: No, I wanted I wanted to go out at that time because I didn't want to go home and then come out back. Because as soon as I got home, I didn't want to leave my house. So I went out there and it was hot, like hot. It was hot.
0: Yeah.
1: The sun was literally on my shoes, like penetrating through. And I was telling my pastor, like, imagine. Oh goodness, I don't even feel like I could walk this long distance. And usually I walk long distances.
0: What color were your shoes?
1: Brown.
0: Was it leather?
1: Not really.
0: Not really. Okay.
1: Something close to. Yeah, but the sun, I have never felt like this. I was holding a bag and I feel like I was touching fire.
0: Oh no.
1: Like it was extremely close. But one thing I must say though, we visited a lot of houses, but out of all the houses that we would have visited, every time we asked these persons how they were, I was taken aback by their responses because they said, I'm trying. And I thought to myself, why is everybody saying I'm trying? And what does trying mean? Is it a term that we use as Guyanese to say, you know what, we're just coping? Or is it something that we just say because we just don't want people to think that we have it all figured out? Because what does I'm trying mean? And I usually think of Devon's comment. He says trying with easy times. But in that case, they weren't contextualizing what they were trying to say. They were just, I'm trying. What do you mean you're trying? Like, why not say I'm good? I appreciate I'm good better.
0: Saying. Yeah. What do you mean?
1: Because I'm good meaning that you're hoping for the best. Or even if you aren't good, like you are saying this in anticipation of getting a better life.
0: Life I'm is trying, about perspective.
1: I'm trying to feel like, I know, like this.
0: It's not going so well.
1: Yeah. And I'm not beating up people on saying that they're trying.
0: Yeah.
1: I mean, you could be trying indeed. But I want you to think of life differently.
0: Yeah.
1: Think of it, you know, use your words better, your choice of words better. Mm-hmm. And say, even if you're trying, say, you know what? I'm getting well or I'm it's going to get better or I'm doing good.
0: So life is about perspective. That's what I was saying. And I think it is cultural. I think it's very common to hear Guyanese say, this isn't our topic for today, by the way, but I think it's an important one because we grow accustomed to doing things a certain way, which is why I'm glad you brought up Devon's comment because I think he's intentional about it.
1: Yeah.
0: He's intentional about what he's saying. And I think very often people try to give an assessment of where they are or how they feel about where they are, rather than recognizing that hearing yourself say a certain thing also puts you in a certain frame of mind.
1: Right.
0: So if you ask me how I'm doing, it's about me thinking about what God do, what God cover, what God pay, what God, you understand? So I'm thinking about that. And me saying that means I ain't really doing that good, but we trying to make it work.
1: I'm okay.
0: Right.
1: All
0: right.
1: We could accept okay.
0: But if you say you're good, I think for some people, saying I'm good is not really true. I don't feel like I'm doing so well.
1: Mm.
0: You understand? But then for other people, if I say I'm good, even if I'm not there yet, it puts me in that space. You know what? In the grand scheme of things, I actually am doing well.
1: Yeah.
0: And things will turn out well. Yeah. But sometimes we just use our words loosely.
1: Mm.
0: And I think we can be more intentional. I agree with that. All right. Are you ready to do the countdown?
1: Oh, yeah. I have to do that.
0: I am not sure that I'm ready. Because...
1: What do you mean?
0: I feel like we're halfway through October. And I feel like you've been skipping numbers. It's just I'm just putting it out
1: there. Make sure today you're gonna feel.
0: I'm just putting it out there. I just feel like you used to be skipping, and
1: I have a shocker coming up after the countdown.
0: Okay. All right, here you go.

0: Christmas countdown. How many days to Christmas?
1: Well, people, it is 73 days to Christmas 2026. And if you aren't shopping, what are you doing? If you aren't cleaning, what are you doing? If you aren't dusting out the carpets, what are you doing? I'm not sure, but shocker number one. I passed somebody selling pepper pot and bread yesterday.
2: What? Hold on.
1: I actually stopped there because he wanted to get some food. And I was surprised to the 10th power that that lady had pepper pot and bread selling in October.
2: First of all,
1: agriculture month.
2: Yeah. First of all, do you normally stop there?
1: I don't.
2: Okay, because that would have given us some more context. Because I want to know if this is something she usually does.
1: No, and I don't think she does it usually. Who sells her what on a regular day?
2: Some people, not everybody. Like if you go to certain establishments, you know, they'll have certain things regularly. Because like, okay, if somebody's coming in the country and they want, you know, something they don't usually get.
1: Plenty, and she made some big tennis rolls. Let me tell you, them tennis rolls is bigger than Farmer Steve.
2: Listen, Christmas start already. Just so you know. Yeah.
1: Oh, my
2: so
1: days.
2: So did you buy?
1: What? I think you know me better than that now. Because, no, we don't eat pepper pot before Christmas.
2: Okay.
1: We eat it Christmas and every day afterwards.
2: Every day after?
1: Yeah.
2: All right. Well, to that lady and to all of the persons who do pepper pot on a regular basis, or if you don't do it regularly, you've already started for the season. Well, I don't know what to say. Are you feeling Christmassy?
1: I think once we complete October, I will decide how I feel about Christmas.
2: Okay.
1: Yeah. October needs to go.
2: I don't know what to do with that.
1: November is like the month when you start to get all the feelings in,
2: yeah,
1: and process everything, because it's like next month is the actual birthday.
2: I get you.
1: Yeah, birthday. So yeah. Like you're prepping for the birthday in November because you gotta get everything, your decorations, everything gotta be on par. If you gotta do a photo shoot for Christmas or your birthday, yeah, all the things I've got planned in November for December.
2: Okay. Yeah. Well, we're not feeling it yet. All right. I've seen Christmas trees, though, and I don't mean those on sale. I can't remember where I went, but their in-store decor for Christmas is already up.
1: Yeah.
2: Yeah. It felt strange. It's like if you go into a store in March or April and see a Christmas tree, I'd be like, wait, is it that you didn't take down your decorations? Mm-mm. Or...
1: Or it might be some old stocks, new stocks.
2: I don't feel like it's old. I think it's... I'm trying to remember where it was. But I think they just put it up. It's not...
1: Oh.
2: It's not, like, old. It's you know...
1: Yeah, them furniture stores... Them furniture stores in Guyana. Yeah, they come in to take all your money. Like, right now. So, you gotta get
2: y'all
1: a new bed.
2: Weird.
1: You gotta get a cabinet. You gotta get a new microwave.
2: Y'all don't do the pressure.
1: You have to get a microwave.
2: You don't have to get...
1: A microwave. Yeah.
2: Shout out to everybody named Michael. Yeah.
1: I heard one guy say that one time. I was like, yeah, I'm going to use this.
2: A microwave.
1: Yeah.
2: Yeah. Okay. All right. Well, let's get into our topic for today. It's October, so there are lots of observances. And one of the things we do throughout the month of October is talk about food. So our topic for today, do we really have to spend more to eat well? Or can we make healthier choices on a realistic budget? That's our topic for today. We are live on Facebook at NCN Guyana. Love that the numbers are going up. You guys can feel free to share your thoughts on it. You can also give us a call, 227-1899, and you can reach us on WhatsApp. That number is 624-4805. Do we really have to spend more to eat well? Or can we make healthier choices on a realistic budget? Lots of words in this one, but I think at the heart of it, it's really about, can you eat healthy on a budget. Because for some people, they feel like eating healthy means that you have to spend a lot of money. And actually, if you go into, just to use an example, because if you hear fast food, you might be thinking that's not healthy to begin with. But if you go into an establishment, if you want to choose, let's say, whole wheat rather than white bread, or you want to choose juice rather than soda, or I don't know, some other example.
1: Yeah.
2: You'll pay more, right? And so the idea is, for some people, they might feel like eating healthy, the concept of eating healthy, is expensive, so they can't do it. So that's what we're talking about today. Do you have to spend more to eat well or to eat healthily? Or can you actually do it on a budget, whatever your budget looks like? What do you think
1: about this? Like the comment you made just now about, you know, substituting juice for
2: soda.
1: I really want the fast food restaurants in Guyana to actually bring that on board. Like, cater for people who don't actually use aerated, like myself. Because many times I go like into these places and they ask, what flavor drink? I'm like, yeah, get juice. Or can I have juice instead? I mean, one time I went into one of these chicken places and they had juice. So I asked her if I could get the juice instead of the drink because I don't use aerated drink. And she was like, well, I got to cash it separately because, yeah, they don't cater for that on the combo.
2: Right. So if you're doing a combo, it will come with soda. If you want to substitute or you want to get a juice, it's something separate.
1: Yeah. And that's why I appreciate how they do it overseas, because they'd give you juice if you ask for juice that's included in your combo. So I'd really like for Guyanese to come on board with that, just to ensure that everybody is getting what they're paying for, and also you are getting what you want instead of what they want to give you. If you don't drink aerated drink, then that's okay. Many times I have to go for water because I don't want the drink that they have.
2: Same.
1: But I do believe that a lot of people would say it's expensive to eat healthily because of what they see online and what online might show them as eating healthier, what it requires.
2: Talk about that.
1: So you might see somebody saying, oh, if you want to burn fat, or you want to lose weight, or if you want to ensure that you aren't bloated, then you'd have to eat yogurt and bananas and nuts and these kind of things. All these fancy
2: why
1: things.
2: Do you sound
1: and
2: those like things you don't are. Eat any of them things.
1: I don't. Those things are expensive. Okay. So you might go into the restaurant and you might see yogurt, $1,500. Can you sustain that for the entire week? You could eat yogurt for 1 week. Or 2,000. It depends on what your healthy might look like. You might be fantasizing about the healthy from the northern part of the world. So you have to look locally or think locally. And we can indeed afford to eat healthily in Guyana by using fruits and veggies, using what we do have. If you notice that, okay, grapes are something that you really can't afford because it might be that expensive, you can use other fruits. Use papayas, use watermelons, use pineapples. Those are things that you can afford. You use what you can afford until you get what you want in the long run.
2: Yeah.
1: So you can afford to eat healthily.
2: Love that. All right, let's take this caller. Good morning.
3: Hi, good morning.
2: Hi, good morning.
3: I don't know, are you dialing?
2: Is this Mr. Grant?
3: Mr. Grant, yeah.
2: Oh, Mr. Grant, we're barely understanding what you're saying. You're breaking up a bit.
3: You're getting me?
2: We can hear you a bit.
3: All right. I could not. You could hear me now, right?
2: A little better.
3: Yeah, okay. We turn on the shop.
2: Yes, go ahead.
3: First and foremost, clarify you and caution. And if somebody, but that is an external thing. An external is a stimulus. It's an automatic to an external thing. That is what.
2: Oh, Mr. Grant, we're going to have to ask you to give us another call because we're really not able to understand what you're saying. But we appreciate you coming through.
3: Okay.
2: All right. That was Mr. Grant. We hope to hear from you again, please, and thank you. But of course, yeah, of course, you two can come through the topic for today, 11 hours 17. Do we really have to spend more to eat well, or can we make healthier choices on a realistic budget? That's what we're talking about today. Do you have to spend more to eat well, or can you eat healthy on your budget? You can come through and share your thoughts on it. And of course, I think one of the things that stood out from what you were saying, Kieran, is the idea of substitution. Mm-hmm. If you are, and like what you said was a great point, you might be looking at what you're seeing on social media or in the media, and maybe from other places. Mm-hmm. And sometimes, you know, people have ideas about what they eat and what that says about them. If you're eating a certain kind of food or fruit, you were giving the example of fruits. Sometimes people think that, you know, says something about your status in life and all of these things. Listen, they're not status when it comes to fruit and vegetables. And you can absolutely substitute something that you might see on a YouTube video or something on TikTok. You can substitute for something that we have right here. And Guyana has such a vast variety, especially when it comes to fruits and vegetables. And I think we have a lot to talk about when it comes to our local produce. Because sometimes you have produce from other places, has no taste. Mm. Right? It might be big, like in size. Yeah. But really nothing to shout about, right? And we have so much right here, but it really calls for you being able to, you know, make the best of what you have available to you.
1: And shopping local as well, because you might want to or be tempted to go into the supermarkets to pick up a few stuff, and you might be seeing all sorts of things. You might be seeing fruits from this country, that country, and you're saying, you know what, let me buy these because... Yeah. These are imported. But what about going to Border Market? What about going to Stabroek Market or any of the local markets you have in your region or area and buy from them, and you'd get things at on a bargain or wholesale price.
2: Yeah.
1: So you'll be able to buy much more with the little money that you do have.
2: Yeah.
1: So you it isn't necessary for you to expense yourself when it comes to eating food.
2: Mm-hmm.
1: You can literally substitute. You can make do with what you do have. You might look at somebody else's bowl and say, okay, this person is advertising a fruit bowl, but they have these types of fruits, and I'm going to use what I have and make it just as nice as they make it. You might drizzle a little sauce on it. You might be seeing strawberries on their or in their bowl, but you don't have strawberries, you have watermelon.
2: Mm-hmm.
1: You have watermelon, you have pine, you have bananas.
2: Mm-hmm.
1: Eat what you get, so you could, you know, maintain your weight, or if you're watching your weight, or if you want to eat healthily, do those things. We don't really have to go above and beyond when it comes to eating healthily, because we do have things right here. And besides that, we can also plant. You have, you know, the resources right here. You plant your own fruits and veggies as well, and you eat what you grow, and that makes it better for you.
2: Yeah. Of course, we got to talk about the farmers markets, and those are happening all throughout the month. Take advantage of those. Let's take this caller. Good morning. Good morning. Good morning.
4: Good morning, my dear.
2: Ah, good morning. How are you? So good to hear your voice.
4: I'm fine.
2: Yes.
1: All right.
4: I know I was absent a couple of days.
2: Yes. No worries. We're happy to have you back.
1: Yeah.
4: Okay. Thank you very much. Mr. Kieran.
1: Hey, good morning.
4: Hey, I was back to you. Let me say something. I can remember the time when you used to eat grapes and ice apple only on Christmas.
1: Yeah, yeah.
4: Good. And now we get it every day, anytime. That is why when we mind some next pepper pot, I make pepper pot. I don't have to wait for Christmas. Because I get an ice apple and grapes.
2: Every day
1: is Christmas.
4: Whenever.
1: Yep.
2: All right.
4: Okay. Let me hear the topic once more.
2: Do we have to spend more to eat well or to eat healthy, or can we make healthier choices on a realistic budget?
4: Okay. I feel that I have to spend more. I feel presently I'm having a medical condition.
2: Okay.
4: There are certain things I can't eat.
2: Mm-hmm.
4: No red meat, no pork.
2: Mm.
4: If I do eat chicken or fish, I have to bake it.
2: Mm.
4: If I'm not going to eat no meat, you ever eat a rasama food, vegetarian food?
1: Mm-hmm.
2: Yep.
4: You put more things inside more than the normal meat.
2: Yeah.
4: So, certain fruits I cannot eat.
2: Mm.
4: Pine, orange, I have to eat watermelon.
2: Mm-hmm, mm-hmm.
4: I have to eat papaya. So, to me, it costs me more.
2: Mm. All right.
4: Depends upon if you're in medical condition.
2: Mm. Right.
4: Your food will cost you more.
2: Yeah.
4: That's my take.
2: All right. Thank you so much for that.
1: Yeah.
4: You're welcome.
2: All right. 11 hours, 23. Do we really have to spend more to eat well, or can we make healthier choices on a realistic budget? I appreciate his comment because, of course, if you have a medical condition or you have medical restrictions, mm-hmm. then there are some changes that you'll need to make to the diet that maybe you had before.
1: Mm-hmm. Right? And also what you can do, too, is buy fruits or veggies that are in season.
2: Mm-hmm.
1: So once they're in season, obviously the prices will drop.
2: Yeah.
1: Let's say mangoes are in season. Everybody's selling mango.
2: Right.
1: You'll get it at a discounted price.
2: Yeah.
1: So, you know,
2: that's
1: you can buy things that are in season.
2: If you decide you want a mango and it in season, you pay a little bit extra for that. Let's take this caller. Good morning. Good morning. Hi, good morning. All right. Feel free to call us again, 227-1899. You can also reach us on WhatsApp, 624-4805, and we're live on Facebook at NCN Guyana. Do we need to spend more to eat well, or can we make healthy choices on a budget? I think this is a very important one, but sometimes people, you know, can tend to make excuses if it's not a priority.
1: Mm.
2: You know, like if this is the way I'm eating all the time, and if me making certain changes will mean that I will spend more than I usually do,
1: mm-hmm.
2: then no, you know?
1: Yeah.
2: But of course, like Mr. George was saying, he has certain restrictions now. And mm-hmm. so he has to make certain changes. But you can make changes before you have those restrictions.
1: Yeah.
2: You know what
1: yeah.
2: I mean? And take that approach to it.
1: Mm-hmm. And then, you know, a lot of person might say, you know, it's very expensive to eat well right now because of the prices for veggies right now. Like mm-hmm. Bora, I bought Bora Thursday. It was two small bundles for 1,000.
2: Oh, wow.
1: Yeah, pumpkin. We don't even want to talk about the price of pumpkin right now. Like, it's extremely on the extreme.
2: Yeah.
1: And I went to the farmer's market when they started in Sophia,
2: mm-hmm.
1: and I spoke with one farmer there, and she was saying, you know what, it's hard on everybody, so why are we making the prices, you know, a bit rough for other people to buy? So what we can do, I mean, you are going to flex with some people. Sometimes somebody comes to you and they're like, okay, well, this is too expensive, and you try to flex with them or reason with them, give them an extra bundle or you know, an extra balanji or something, just to make it up, because everybody's trying to survive, everybody's trying to live.
2: Yeah.
1: But what this is doing right now for a lot of people is that it's going to force them to go back into planting,
2: mm-hmm.
1: go back into farming. So they're going to want to plant their own veggies, their you know, greens, and you know, you wouldn't have to go out there and buy your stuff. If you are a poultry farmer as well, it will force you to go back into, you know, mining your chicken,
2: yeah,
1: your meat bird,
2: yeah, and doing your own, having your own, even if it's a little kitchen garden,
1: mm-hmm.
2: You know, you have a little space that's dedicated to that, you know what's going into it,
1: yeah,
2: right? And so of course you're able to benefit from that. You have fruits, you have vegetables, seasonings, you have things growing in your yard in your own space. You know what's going into it.
1: Mm-hmm.
2: And I think if we're able to explore those options, then we can absolutely have better results. Let's take this caller. Good morning.
5: Good morning, Carolyn.
2: Hey, Jameer. How are you?
5: Yes. Good.
2: All
5: Kieran right. Moria.
1: Hey, Jameer. What's up?
5: Everything good. I'm trying.
2: Okay, okay.
5: I'm trying to.
1: You're trying, Jameer.
5: Yeah, trying to.
2: All right, Jameer. All right. Yeah. So can we eat healthy or do we have to spend to eat healthy or can we do it on a budget?
5: Could be both.
2: All right.
5: I could go to the last part of it.
2: Mm-hmm.
5: Yes, I can spend less and eat healthy.
2: Mm-hmm.
5: Yeah, man. One time I provision them.
2: Mm-hmm.
5: Then I use all every day, you know.
6: Mm.
5: I could use tell on cassava today.
2: Mm-hmm.
5: Planting a sweet potato next to today.
2: Mm-hmm.
5: I can do it with some fried fish.
2: Mm-hmm.
5: Yeah, instead of go look for the some other meat with deer.
2: Mm-hmm.
5: But yes, and use your fruit when it's in season.
2: Mm-hmm.
5: But these days, like I noticed, banana always there. Banana, like it's always there.
2: Mm-hmm.
5: Yeah, in town, I buy a pound of apple banana for $400.
2: Mm-hmm.
5: And apple banana reaching me gate for $100 a pound.
2: Mm-hmm.
5: Yeah, that place, they're terrible.
2: Yeah.
5: Yes, but I know for the farmers, them too, the sun is on.
2: Mm-hmm.
5: It's running them, plus it's drying up the water too.
2: Yeah.
5: So they got different challenges as well. That's why we see these prices.
2: Mm-hmm.
5: But this year and not going to be next year. This year pumpkin thing next year it's cheap.
2: Yeah.
5: It's going to get good weather.
2: Yeah. Mm-hmm.
5: But yes, I can live with the last part of your question.
2: Mm-hmm.
5: Yes. I can eat healthy.
2: Okay.
5: For a reasonable price.
2: All right. Love that.
5: Yeah.
2: Thank you so much. Alrighty, 11 hours 28. Do we really have to spend more to eat well, or can we make healthier choices on a realistic budget? Let's take this caller. Good morning.
7: Yeah, good morning, Tarleen.
2: Hi, good morning.
6: Good morning.
7: I'm Kiran.
6: Hey, Auntie Chandra, how are you doing?
7: Yeah, I'm good.
2: Mm-hmm. All right.
7: Yeah.
2: All right, what do you think about our topic?
7: Well, I think you can do both, yes, according to Jamir, yeah?
2: Mm-hmm.
7: Because things expensive, right?
2: Mm-hmm.
7: Okay, like them buy, say, the produce in Guyana is like the age. It go up, it never come down.
6: Mm-hmm.
7: It remain the same.
2: Oops.
6: Yeah.
7: And it go up and up.
2: Mm-hmm.
7: So we got to cope with that.
2: Mm-hmm.
7: Yeah, but like being I am a diabetic, right, the doctor would say don't eat plenty rice, don't plenty sugar, don't not plenty flour and so on, right? So I just eat according. If they cook, I don't cook. I have my daughter-in-law, she's cooking the morning before she goes to work.
2: Okay.
7: So she would cook the normal food and I would eat a little bit some for me then, right? They know how much you left, right? So I just eat and I would pitch with other things like the little banana. Because I'm a pensioner now, right? So I have pension money. I would buy what I feel like eating. But I would go for the fruits were cheap when season.
2: Right.
7: You know, I wouldn't buy them other one with the expense. Well, we got a lot here. You know, but so we got to make much with that now. We going to buy what they season. And we going to eat mango coming up for Christmas. We going to eat mango. I can't eat so much of that anymore, but I love mango, right?
2: Yes. You
7: but
2: me
7: I would limit myself. I have my tablets. I would use my tablets and control everything. Because when I go to the clinic, they just cut down me tablets to half. Because I never got a high sugar test and I never had a pressure normally.
2: Okay.
7: I never, you know, think so. I know how to balance it. Yeah, so we people know, they got to know how to balance it. Because a lot of people have diabetes, you know, and they got to know how to control. They got to test. If they eat too much of this and they're not feeling good, test is what gone up. And you're going to know what to do next day, you know?
2: Yeah.
7: That's how I do it.
2: All right.
7: Yeah, but eat what they're in season, man. If green, if bora plenty, eat bora. If pumpkin there, left the. I can do without the. I just tell them, I said, don't buy with the. You find some cook-up rice or some chow mein and cook for the day.
6: Yeah.
7: And the day would pass you out and still you get food.
2: Yes.
7: All right. Good.
2: All right. Thank you for coming through.
7: Bye.
2: All right. 11 hours 31. That's what we're talking about today. Eating healthy. Do you have to spend a little bit more to do it, or can you eat healthy on a budget? Let's take this caller. Good morning.
8: Yeah, Charlie. Are you hearing me better now?
2: Hey, Mr. Grant, just a little.
3: Okay, good. Yeah, let me just clarify. I think Antian was you were trying to say if somebody salute or address you. Mm-hmm. Hi, a day man. In my song, I say, well, you know, I take it cool.
2: Mm.
3: And so it's an automatic response. It's a stimulus.
6: Oh, okay.
2: Mm-hmm, mm-hmm.
3: A stimulus is an automatic response. As a matter of fact, it's an automatic response to an external stimulus.
2: Okay.
3: You
2: okay.
3: understand? So it's not like you're not there, but a dead man, I dare you, you know what I mean? Mm-hmm. I cool, you mm-hmm. know what I mean? It's mm-hmm. an automatic response, it's a stimulus.
2: All
3: okay?
2: Right. All right.
3: Yeah, yeah, now to the topic.
2: Yes.
3: I am a man who, I'm a countryman and a Bobbyshan.
2: Mm-hmm.
3: And I accustomed to vision.
2: Mm-hmm.
3: A balanced diet, so to speak.
2: Mm-hmm.
3: A balanced diet. I think that should be the bottom line.
2: Mm-hmm.
3: A balanced diet. A balanced diet.
2: Mm-hmm.
3: So you can't be eating right all the time, you know what I mean? You know, a lot of people, you know, you just get on the right all the time, right.
2: Every
3: but
2: day.
3: You have to focus, you got to, you know, like a banana, you got to like watermelon, you know what I mean? You got to put in every little thing,
2: mm-hmm.
3: you know what I mean?
2: Mm-hmm.
3: So just to ensure you have a balanced diet, you understand?
2: Yes.
3: And you're good to go.
2: Mm.
3: You're good to go. And with all due respect, let me see this. I don't play with the provision. I don't play. What?
2: Mm-hmm.
3: I don't play provision at all because I grew up in India, you know, my grandmother. You know, but dry food is dog planting, egg, or everything with coconut milk, dry mm-hmm. food. When you get that, you really can't eat it, you know. The dog is the thing that holds you faster.
2: Mm-hmm.
3: You understand?
2: Yes.
3: So that is it. I mean, the answer to your question is that a balanced diet should be the bottom line,
2: mm-hmm.
3: should be the thing focus on a balanced diet,
2: mm-hmm.
3: and you could eat, you know, you got to be moderate, so, you know, mm-hmm. eat a whole set of food and a set of rice, you got to make sure that you get every, you know,
2: mm-hmm.
3: like a piece of watermelon, you know, eat a banana, you know, stuff like that,
2: mm-hmm.
3: you know. I sure you would agree with me. I know you would agree with me.
6: Yeah.
2: Yes, yeah. Mr. Grant. Mm-hmm.
3: You must mix, blend it. You got to blend it.
2: All right.
3: Okay, thank you. Right?
2: Thank you no for problem. Coming through.
3: Y'all have a nice day. God bless.
2: You as well. All right, 11 hours 34. Do we have to spend more to eat well, or can we make healthier choices on a realistic budget? That's our topic for today. And as he was talking, Kieran, I thought, you know, is it that persons are not maybe aware of what exactly a balanced diet is or looks like?
6: Hmm.
2: Or is it that it's just not a priority?
6: I believe that a lot of people are aware.
2: Mm-hmm.
6: It's just that they like what they like.
2: Mm.
6: And they like more carbs and or carbs and protein.
2: Mm-hmm.
6: And yeah, that's what they're accustomed to. Because if it's something that you would have been brought up on, then it will be a priority. If not, because sometimes when we look at a balanced diet, it will actually cost a lot for you to eat that way. For example, you having a colorful plate.
2: Mm-hmm,
6: you
2: mm-hmm.
6: can't have a colorful plate if you don't have all of the ingredients at home.
2: Mm.
6: I mean, your carbs, your protein,
2: mm-hmm.
6: your little bell peppers, these kind of things all won't add up, or you won't have that plate if you don't have the money to buy all of those things.
2: Mm.
6: So you eat what you can afford. I think what a lot of Guyanese have been doing,
2: mm-hmm.
6: they have been cooking and eating what they can afford. Like Auntie Chandra came through and she said, you know, if I can't cook this, I would make what I have available.
2: Mm-hmm.
6: Like a pot of cooked rice could go a long way for 2 days.
2: Mm-hmm.
6: I don't really have to buy the greens. I could cut my eyes on the greens for today, because if I go to the market and I see one bundle boar for 1,000,
2: mm-hmm.
6: who buying the? Or if I see pumpkin for $1,000 or $500 a piece and I got to cook for 12 people,
2: mm.
6: we ain't buying that. I'm just make a pot of curry and eggs.
2: Mm. Yeah.
6: Something that is cheap.
2: Yeah.
6: Something that everybody will get to eat.
2: Yeah. Yeah, and it's better to eat than not. All right. Let's take this caller. Good morning. Oh, all right. Feel free to call us again, 227-1899. And Auntie Ruby is in on WhatsApp, 624. Yeah, 624-4805. She says, good morning. It's a beautiful day. Blessings to all. And she says, healthy choices. All right. Mm-hmm. Let's take this caller. Good morning. Good morning.
8: Hi, Tara. Good morning.
2: Yes, Jameer. Go right ahead.
8: So I fish there plenty now, you know.
2: Mm.
8: Sun hot. Yeah.
2: Yeah.
8: Look, I go in the Chinese supermarket. They tell me $1,500 a pound.
2: Mm-hmm.
8: Right? For this trout and this snap and so on, the shark and so on.
2: Mm-hmm.
8: $1,500.
2: Mm-hmm.
8: And they got a shop right next to me, $900 a pound.
2: Mm-hmm.
8: So I don't know why it is so expensive at times. So. Yeah, when certain people go into the supermarket, they're going to think thing expensive.
2: Mm-hmm.
8: When you have a certain place, they get anything reasonable.
2: Mm, so you got to know where to shop.
8: Yeah. Everything good for each man. But so much of one thing good for nothing.
2: Mm, there we go.
8: This way I'm getting a problem.
2: Yeah.
8: Yeah.
2: All right.
8: All right.
2: Thanks for that, Jameer. All right. So you got to know where to shop.
6: Yeah, that's
2: why 37.
6: Yeah, we tell you guys to buy local. Because obviously if those business places or people, entrepreneurs, they are purchasing stuff, they will add on an extra cost to it because they would have bought it.
2: Yeah.
6: They might not let you get it for what they bought it for because obviously they got to make a profit. So they'll take, they might put on a 200 or 300 and you have to pay the extra cost. They might even make it better by packaging it a little differently so that it looks, you know, foreign-like. So you might be thinking, oh, this is probably not from here or what's not. But buy local. But what I want to talk about quickly though is reducing waste. And a lot of times people might say things are getting expensive, but sometimes we don't check what we do have in our cupboards. We might have 5 packs of curry powder and when we go to the supermarket we say, you know what, I didn't think I get curry powder. The thing is you didn't think.
2: Check what you have first.
6: You don't know.
2: Yeah.
6: Right? So ensure that you're checking what you do have in your cupboards, and when you are refrigerating your greens, you're storing them properly as well, your provisions as well. And check before you throw away things, because many times we have things in excess and before you know it, they are spoiled. Now you have to throw them away and you have to buy again when you could have had those ones that you still
2: manage
6: have,
2: what you have.
6: Yeah.
2: Yeah. All right, let's take this caller. Good morning. Oh, all right. Feel free to call us again, 227-1899. We're talking about eating healthy today. Is it actually expensive? Do we have to spend more to eat well, or can we make healthy choices on a budget? Let's take this caller. Good morning.
8: Hi, Sarah.
2: Yes, Samir. Go ahead.
8: The shop by me does buy it, though.
2: Uh-huh. Mm.
8: Yeah, the man does buy the starfish and bought two the styrofoam tray and well-wrapped it.
2: Mm-hmm.
8: Yeah, well, it's...
2: Well, what? The other one putting on a lot more.
8: When you want to know exactly.
2: Uh-huh.
8: When you want to see what greens in there, you just got to watch the Chinese food. You see the
2: oh
8: one
2: my
8: missing.
2: Goodness.
8: How it's a Bora 1,000 a bundle. The one that
2: didn't
8: in the
2: come
8: box.
2: With Bora. Oh. Oh, no. Oh, my
8: yes.
2: All right.
8: But the people eat all the greens, man. All the greens nice eat.
2: Yes.
8: Sarah, when last you eat same curry with Edo?
2: Same. Oh my goodness.
8: Yeah, with Edo.
2: I don't know, Jameer.
8: Yeah, with a some fried fish on top.
2: Been a long time. Yeah.
8: Yeah.
2: All right. Thanks for that.
8: All right. Must see and try it today, man. Or some Edo leaf bhaji.
2: Very good. Very good.
8: Yeah. And it's churai bhaji too. This got a nice with coconut milk.
2: I know churai.
8: Yeah. Well, some people say cow pen bhaji.
2: Okay. All right. All right, thanks for that, Jameer. All right, 11 hours 40 already. You two can come through. Do we really have to spend more to eat well, or can we make healthier choices on a realistic budget? That's what we're talking about today. You two can come through, and of course, you can reach us on Facebook. Give us a call, 227-1899, or on WhatsApp, 624-4805.
6: I had Edo leaf last week.
2: Oh.
6: I really love Edo leaf though.
2: Mm-hmm.
6: Like Edo leaf, one of my favorite.
2: Yeah.
6: And when you go to the markets, you'd see them have it chipped already for you, so you don't have to worry about going home and chipping it up and those kind of things. So, yeah, definitely have some advantages when you go to the market, your local markets.
2: Mm-hmm.
6: And talking about that, we have the farmers market today at the Arthur Chung Conference Center. That'll be at 3:30 this afternoon. And I was saying, you know, the first time I went to the first one they had at the Supply Exhibition at the Supply Exhibition Center, they had a lot of things at reduced prices. So if you were purchasing Bora at 1,000, they probably had it for like 600.
2: Mm-hmm.
6: Yeah, so definitely head down there. Those people are actually catering to the needs of the people, ensuring that everybody can be fed. So wherever they have these farmers markets, farmer's market in your area. Yeah. Take advantage. Like today at 3:30, if you are in the vicinity, you can definitely head down to the Artichon Conference Center for that.
2: Yeah. I know last Friday there was the Women's Night Market there at the Umanayana. Yeah, so you have lots of opportunities popping up around the country. And of course, you can definitely head to the Ministry of Agriculture's Facebook page. Mm-hmm. They've got an entire schedule there. So check out the dates, know the times, and you can take advantage of those. Let's take this caller. Good morning.
7: Hi.
2: Hi.
7: I want to add a little piece of this. You know, well, me is a long time people. Don't worry. Uh-huh. Because Saturday I celebrate 67.
2: Oh, birthdays. Congratulations. Yeah, happy birthday.
7: So I didn't them days, but I remember my parents, you are nine.
2: Mm-hmm.
7: Nine of us.
2: Okay.
7: So they had to find food for nine of us.
2: Mm-hmm, mm-hmm.
7: But lucky is that my father was a very hardworking man. He planted his own garden.
2: Mm-hmm.
7: He had his own cow.
2: Mm-hmm.
7: So long ago, he used to get cow milk. So this is what people used to use, actually.
2: Yeah.
7: Cow milk. And they plant their own little garden. But we just get a lot of greens because we just get so much that they don't take it to the market and sell.
2: Mm-hmm.
7: Yes, in the so my parents, they would cook here how they just cook in them days. They could cook morning rice, they gonna cook the roti, and they gonna cook the greens with whatever they throw in, if it's shrimp, dry fish, or fresh one, anything. And my father would take that for lunch, the rice and the curry, roti and the curry, the same curry they would eat in the morning before he go. And then he would take the rice with the same curry for lunch. And you know what is we every day for dinner? They can cook fish curry one day. Say they cook fish curry Monday with rice. The next day they can cook dal and rice and fried fish. Or sometimes with okra and, you know, whatever, right? Then the next day, the third day again, they come back to the fish curry and rice. That's how long ago people cook, you know? And then Saturday, remember we had, in them days, they had too much of meat. The only meat is a duck. We used to mine duck too. So only cook on Sundays.
2: Okay.
7: Right? On every week, Sunday, they would cook the. And Saturday, they're going to cook the provision. They're going to cook metam or some soup, some kind of different soup. Yes. That's how long ago people cook. So that's why I can work it now. I do it when I used to cook. That's how I used to cook.
2: Yeah.
7: But my husband was a butcher.
2: Okay.
7: So we had finger beef.
2: Yeah.
7: All right. Good. And I cook it in all forms too. Stew, curry, cook up rice. You know, in different way you cook it in.
2: Yes.
7: But that time you're strong, you can eat a banana.
2: All right.
7: Yeah. All right.
2: Thank you for sharing that. All right. Yeah. 11 hours 45 already.
6: Yeah. The people in the yesteryear, they had a strategy. They had a strategy, you know, of cooking and doing all of these things. And I remember hearing somebody talking about only eating like meat and those kind of things at Christmas time, probably just curry chicken, like you'd be excited for those stuff. And now it's a luxury because every day you get to eat these kind of things. You eat curry chicken almost every day, or chicken curry. Debate comes in. Every day people eat pepper pot, every day people eat fried rice and chicken every day. Like sometimes you have to cut back on those things, you know, just to ensure that you save money, right? And like the people, or the older generation, they had a strategy in which they would have been using just to ensure that they're staying afloat.
2: And that's really, I think, the overarching theme here. It's really about strategy. If you are spending, maybe you're looking at, you know, how much you're spending for a particular product or for your produce, you might be actually saving when it comes to hospital bills because you're making a healthier choice. So sometimes it's about knowing, you know, okay, if I'm cutting back in one area, what do I actually have to invest in a little bit later or differently? Let's take this call. Good morning. Good morning.
9: That is so true.
2: Yes, Auntie Anthony.
6: Hi, Auntie Anthony.
9: Yes. Morning,
6: good morning. How are you doing?
9: You're listening.
6: All right.
9: That is so true.
6: Mm-hmm.
2: Yeah.
9: I said he needs to cook.
10: his father was a farmer.
6: Yeah.
10: Mm. And he had to go on his seat while he ate.
6: Mm-hmm.
10: We just get them and laugh it.
6: Yep.
10: See? Now, these people are plant nuts. So they start to cook up. They got the bad things to come and go.
2: Mm-hmm.
10: The coconut. Okay.
6: Mm.
10: It's a nice coconut. Crazy study.
6: Yep, that's so true.
2: Our tent.
10: Yeah, we can take it though. The minor 12.
6: Mm-hmm.
10: One is cooking it.
6: Oh, nice.
10: Now, yes. Yeah, we got some fuel for it and then we'll pick up one to egg.
6: Mm-hmm. Yeah.
10: So the year though.
6: Yep.
10: We got too much like what you got want to cook now.
2: Mm-hmm.
10: Everything.
6: Mm-hmm.
10: So nice. You have 4 water here, Jolly.
2: All right, Auntie Anthony, thank you for coming through.
10: You too.
2: Yes. All right, 11 hours 48. Do we really have to spend more to eat well, or can we make healthier choices on a realistic budget? Let's take this caller. Good morning.
11: Good morning.
2: Hi, good morning.
11: Do you mind taking a call offline?
2: We sure can, but we'll ask you to call just after 12. Is that okay?
11: Just after 12.
2: Yes.
11: All right, thank you. You're blessed.
2: Thank
11: Bye-bye.
2: You. Thank you for coming through. All right, 11 hours 48. Do we really have to spend more to eat well? Or can we make healthier choices on a realistic budget? Where are your thoughts now?
6: I know people lead busy lives now, mm-hmm. so it's definitely hard for them to do all the things that our grandparents used to do.
2: Mm-hmm.
6: You know, like planting and farming mm-hmm. and those stuff. I know... My grandfather used to plant, well, he still plants rice. Mm. And before now, he had pigs.
2: Mm-hmm.
6: So at Christmas time, we'd get salt pork and these kind of things, right? But I don't think he has pigs now.
2: Okay.
6: My great-grandmother, she used to farm. Mm-hmm. She did farming. So you'd always have a garden filled with vegetables and fruits. We had all sorts of trees. We had... pomegranate trees, we had gooseberry trees, we had cherry trees, we only have one tree remaining right now.
2: Oh,
6: and
2: no.
6: That's a guinea tree. Before that, we had a garden filled with trees, coconut trees. Mm-hmm. So we didn't have to buy coconut or buy the packet with the whatever they have. Yeah. The tin coconut milk and so on. So they just knew how to get more things to cook and eat because they planted stuff so that they could get to cook and eat. And remember, they would have been making a lot of children. So they are thinking long term, as in, well, I have to feed 10 mouths.
2: Mm-hmm.
6: So I can't be buying greens every single day to feed these children. I need to ensure that I'm planting, I'm farming. Yeah. I have a poultry farm. I'm mining my meat birds and I can take care of them.
2: Mm-hmm.
6: I have my yard fowls as well, so I can get eggs or layers. I can get eggs so that in the morning we can make some eggs and we can make egg and bread for breakfast.
2: Yeah.
6: You know, those kind of things. So they were actually thinking long term. But now I'm sure that with both parties working, like mother and father working, we have less time to do farming, planting, taking care of the garden and these kind of things, watering the plants. Those things are long gone because of time and the jobs are more demanding. So, you know, less time to do those.
2: Yeah. Lots to chew on there. Of course, let's take this caller. Good morning. Oh, all right. 227-1899. You can also reach out to us on WhatsApp. We're talking about eating healthy. Do we need to spend more to do that? Or can we actually do it on a budget? Let's take this caller. Good morning.
12: Hi, Tara. Good morning.
2: Hey, Tamir.
12: Kieran, just on the topic that has been
2: Uh-huh.
6: Mm.
12: You see, all the folks used to get more time and put more effort into food.
2: Mm-hmm, mm-hmm.
12: Now, the younger generation trying to find the easier way out there. You know, not that you want to eat healthy, but the timings. Sometimes when a mother don't work, the fastest thing she wants to do is get home to her children.
6: Yeah.
12: She want to run past the market. She want to stop.
2: Yeah.
12: All right. Next year, I want to see that the pepper pot we have making is either we make a open ad or a personal
13: people that making it in package. Yes, I want Kieran to make the ad.
2: Okay, Jimmy.
13: At the end of the ad, Jenny would start come any day remaining for Christmas.
2: Oh, okay.
13: Yes. The pepper pot don't go far, man, in the package. Show them Bushman.
2: Okay. All right.
13: Yes. Not to recall Lombardi Cup.
2: All right, Jimmy.
13: Yes, my last long till them man reach up in the bush and they're going to hot it and eat it. Because I guess you can put the thing in boiling water and hot it.
2: Yeah.
13: Yeah. All right.
2: All right, Demir. Thanks for that. Thanks for coming through. All right. 11 hours 52. We're heading up to program time. Do we really have to spend more to eat well, or can we make healthier choices on a realistic budget? Thoughts?
6: Well, I think we have exhausted most of the ideas that we can eat healthily on a budget. We can do that. But as it relates to like farming and planting, I don't think we'll ever get to a point where everybody's on board or people are saying, you know, they can find the time to plant. Because like Jamir was saying, you know, most people now want the easier route. They want to go home and just get, you know, a fast pot. So if they could buy everything that is chipped, or if you get the greens stripped up, you get the tin milk, you get the rice that is...
2: convenience.
6: Yeah, those kind of things. The meat that is already seasoned, yeah, quicker, and obviously it will save you some time. You don't have to do much, you just want to get that over with. And cooking is not something that people, a lot of people fancy now too, like, just want to get a meal in. I don't really, I'm taking time to like cook something and ensure it tastes all of this, and you know, looking at spices and how I feel about this food. Once I get something to eat,
2: Okay. Yeah. So how do we? How then do we deal with that? Because I thought there was a solid point coming from Jamir, and he was saying, you know, persons are, and you too, persons are busier. So in that light, how do we actually make sure that we're still eating healthy?
6: Well, we just have to ensure, well, first we have to have the knowledge of what eating healthy looks like. And for people who don't know, you have to definitely research and find that out. You have to have a colorful plate, like your plate must have, you know, your greens, your
2: that
6: everything
2: variety.
6: That is, right. It must not look like white and brown every day. It can't just be rice and stew or rice and something. You have to have more items just to have to ensure that you are on the balanced side of things. And just ensure that what you're putting into your body isn't something that is not healthy, something that is going to make you sick in the long run, because it's not afterwards then you're going to go to the hospital and find out that, you know what, I've been doing this all wrong. Find out first what you're doing wrong, or find out what to do to ensure that you're doing things in the right way, so that you'll avoid going to the hospital or being sick because you're eating too much of one item, or too much of this, or too much of fats, or too much of carbs, and you

0: be cheaper. I do believe that the Ministry of Agriculture, they started off this initiative so that persons can be able to afford the items and have it at a reduced cost or price. Mm-hmm. So if you go there, you'll find that you'll have things like sugar at a lower cost than what they sell it at the supermarket, because it's coming directly from the manufacturers. You have rice at a lower cost. You have vegetables, fruits at a lower cost. So everything will be lower there because they aren't going to be taking out things like transportation costs and so on.
1: Mm-hmm.
2: Okay. Because Sunday will be diamond on, so definitely.
0: Oh, great.
1: Yeah. Take advantage of that, Mr. George.
2: Yes, and one more thing. I can remember earlier you asked me, I'm keeping, and I said I'm trying to make the bad situation. Right? And you asked me what's the bad situation. But that is one of the bad situations. Cost of living.
1: Oh, wait, Mr. George.
2: So, to be better.
0: Yeah. All right.
2: Bye-bye.
1: All right, Mr. George. Thank you for coming through. And, of course, we would encourage all of you to take advantage of the farmers markets that are going to be held all across our country. Find out where the one nearest you is happening and take advantage of that. Do we have time for another caller? Let's see. Good morning.
3: Hi.
1: Hi, good morning.
0: Good morning.
3: Good morning, Kira.
0: Hello.
3: I was living in Sofia.
0: Uh-huh.
3: I went to the market. Here on everything they're selling reasonable.
0: Oh,
3: they're selling things sorting just like Bordeaux.
1: Oh my.
3: Because I shop in Bordeaux.
0: Mm-hmm.
3: The only things that was see they sell is cheap.
1: Mm-hmm.
3: The egg. The chicken. Okay. Right? Because I had like 6 pounds for 2,000.
1: Okay. Mm-hmm.
3: They had a smaller set because 4 or 5. Now, I didn't really check the small size.
1: Mm-hmm.
3: The egg's 1,100. But Kieran, they sell his provision, same 260 in the market.
0: Okay.
3: It was $2,000 bundle. Yes. So a small pair for $500. I buy two of the same pair in order for $500.
1: Mm.
3: So it's not everything they sell reasonable. They sell in France, the same 2.5 for Apple. So it's not everything they sell reasonable. One and two things they're selling, but most of the things they sell just like market. I pay in border $380 for carrots. When you go there, it's $500 for the carrots.
1: Okay.
3: I don't know if they give you reasonable because they don't use them for
1: All right.
3: Not everything is be cheap, but some will be cheap.
1: Yeah.
3: So we kind of reach out. Now, as one caller said, salvage. He pay 9 and then some people sell for 15. Look how much more profit he make.
0: Yeah.
3: I buy for 9 and sell for 12.
0: Mm-hmm.
3: So far, yeah, so 15. Some people sell for 18, 17. So you see, them multiplying it more. Them going on account to one level. Then we got a level. We know fish for days, chicken for days, green. Everybody is going over the prices.
0: Yeah.
1: Mm.
3: Okay, you have a nice
1: All right, thank you for coming through.
0: Yeah.
1: All right. You still got to make your decisions, of course. If
0: and
1: you
0: I
1: know.
0: Hope the persons are listening as well, so they'll know to drop those prices.
1: Yeah.
0: Because the aim of the market is to have those things at a cheaper cost.
1: Yeah. So that it's more affordable, more reachable, more accessible. That's all the time we've got for today. I would encourage you to eat healthy as far as you possibly can. But we'll be back with you again tomorrow with another great topic lined up. Take care of yourselves and the ones you love. Bye-bye.
0: Bye.

0: It's your boy, I'm Miss Alex. 100.1 Vibes FM. Keep it locked.
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2: With the news at this time, I'm Nicasio Logan Gadi. The Ministry of Agriculture is hosting the Farmers Conference 2026 today at the Arthur Chong Conference Center. The forum brings together hundreds of farmers, stakeholders, and industry partners to discuss the development of Guyana's agriculture sector. It is being held under the theme Innovate, Nourish, Grow, Building a Strong and

0: and sustainable Guyana. President Irfan Ali, in delivering the feature address at the opening ceremony, announced that nearly 30% of all applications received by the Guyana Development Bank since its official launch are from the agriculture sector. He says the level of interest reflects growing confidence in agricultural productivity and production, adding that continued investment in the sector will help sustain Guyana's economic expansion and growth. President Irfan Ali joined members of the Men on Mission and private sector representatives to rebuild the access bridge to the Save Our Kids Children's Home at Cornelia, Ida, West Coast, Demerara. Working through Saturday night and into Sunday morning, the team completed the project, which would normally take about 2 weeks. The head of state said the exercise was intended to establish a model that communities across Guyana could replicate by joining forces to address practical challenges affecting institutions that provide vital services. Minister of Home Affairs Onitu Olorun has commended the men and women of the Guyana Fire Service for their discipline, professionalism, and resilience as the service marks its 69th anniversary with a route march. Olorun said the anniversary is an opportunity to recognize the sacrifices firefighters make daily, often putting their lives at risk. Join us at 18 hours for these and more news. Let's wake up, sleep, Karen. With the news, I'm Nicasio Logan. Good day. President Dr. Irfan Ali has announced that nearly 30% of all applications received by the Guyana Development Bank.
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6: 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Welcome on down to Vibes FM. If you're now joining us, this is Now Trending, your fast forward pass to everything hot on the timeline right now. First up, huge news for dancehall fans. The unruly boss himself, Popcorn, has officially secured his U.S. visa. That's right, after years of travel restrictions keeping him from performing stateside, Popcorn was spotted celebrating in Miami. His sister, Unruly Squid, shared the excitement, teasing that American tour dates and a brand new album are officially in the works. U.S. fans, get ready. Now, speaking of internet-breaking moments, love drama. They were in full effect, you know, this weekend in Scottsdale, Arizona. Blueface and Christian Rock are officially engaged. The Tatiana rapper popped the question inside a packed nightclub while bottle service girls held up a massive sign asking, "Will you marry me?" Now, Christian was completely caught off guard before tearfully saying yes. And after years of breakup rumors, reality TV drama, and social media battles, the two are officially heading down the aisle. And finally, Queen Riri strikes again. Rihanna completely shocked fans when she unexpectedly popped up on a live Fenty Beauty TikTok shop stream. And while giving away products and showing love to her supporters, she casually dropped a bombshell. She's sitting over 100 unreleased tracks. That's right, 100 songs in the vault while we're all out here, you know, begging for Rihanna 9. Well, that's what's trending across music and culture today. This has been Now Trending.

press play.

Well, this station had linked people from all wrong, you know. Remember Navin from Monrepo? I remember Avinash from Chatumago. What about them Glasgow by from Glasgow, Hozororo, Isano, and Mokomoko? You got to call everybody, man. This is one big thing.

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0: from Hubu Back Dam to the sand hills of Kurukururu. Having a change from Vibes FM. From the black coal on the oil shore to every drop of water from the Kai Chor. From Citrus Grove to the Mangrove in Golden Grove and Ants Grove. 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
2: Hi there, I'm Woman Carver Elgin, stationed at Traffic Headquarters in Blairy. According to Section 76.1 of the Motor Vehicles and Road Traffic Act, Chapter 5102, the rules of the road are all vehicles must keep to the left or near side of the road. 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When being overtaken, you must keep to the left or near side of the road. You should not, therefore, except when you intend to overtake or turn right, drive along the middle of the road.
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0: Trained enumerators from the Bureau of Statistics will be visiting homes to conduct the Ghana Labor Force survey, during which data will be collected to provide a better understanding of Ghana's labor force. 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
2: Coming down to give soca feedback, and I'm coming from Ojo Prison. Pick up and give what you
3: want. Shall we? Yo, Shall Marshall for 100.1. Kaboom! Hey, warm to them. Party mashup again. Hey.

0: Well, this station had linked people from all around, you know. Remember Navin from Monrepo? I remember Avinash from Chatumago. What about them Glasgow by from Glasgow, Hozororo, Isano, and Mokomoko? You got to call everybody, man. This is one big thing.
1: Newsflash.
2: With the news at this time, I am Kieran Moria. Good afternoon. Farmers, technical experts, and agricultural stakeholders are engaging in interactive breakout sessions as the Ministry of Agriculture's Farmers Conference continues at the Arthur Chung Conference Center. The ministry says the sessions are providing an important platform for meaningful dialogue, knowledge sharing, and the exchange of practical ideas aimed at strengthening Guyana's agriculture sector. Discussions are focusing on key areas including modernizing livestock production, agro-processing, and market access, strengthening food systems, and advancing farmer competitiveness. Through these engagements, participants are encouraged to share their experiences, identify existing challenges, explore innovative solutions, and contribute recommendations to support greater productivity and profitability. Commissioners of the Commission of Inquiry, COI, into the MV Barima tragedy are in Mabaruma Region 1, meeting affected families and survivors. Today's session is helping residents understand the COI's work and how they can take part ahead of the formal hearings, which begin on Wednesday, October 14. The commissioners will also be visiting the wharf facilities in the region. The COI is examining all circumstances surrounding the capsizing and sinking of the MV Barima on July 18, the loss of life, and the response to the tragedy. Ranks of Policing Division No. 3 conducted a white light campaign at several locations along the East Bank Essequibo and West Coast Demerara. During the exercises, several motor vehicles were stopped and examined, resulting in 20 traffic cases being recorded for various offenses. These include breach of prescribed conditions of fitness, unlicensed motor vehicle, and dangerous driving, among others. Additionally, 4 persons were arrested and 2 summonses issued during one of these exercises. The campaign forms part of the Guyana Police Force's efforts to promote road safety, enforce traffic laws, and reduce accidents. Now for news in the region. A Colombian man wanted for allegedly laundering money that had been illegally siphoned off a Venezuelan government welfare plan has been detained in the United States. The U.S. Department of Justice said 62-year-old Alvaro Pulido had been arrested during a Homeland Security Task Force operation on Sunday, but did not.

0: not provide further details as to how he ended up in U.S. custody. Polito had been in jail in Venezuela since March of 2023, accused of diverting profits from the state-run oil company. According to a statement released by the U.S. Attorney's Office, he is due to appear in court on Tuesday. And internationally, the U.S. Department of Homeland Security chief has defended a plan to livestream the execution of convicted killer Nidal Hassan, rejecting claims that it could fuel radicalization or make him a martyr. Mark Wayne Mullen said on Sunday he does not see any elevated risk, adding that people need to understand that if you attack America, then the punishment must fit the crime. Hassan, a former U.S. Army major, is due to be executed by firing squad in December for shooting dead 13 soldiers at a military base in Texas. The Trump administration has said it plans to livestream his death, prompting shock and concern from both Republicans and Democrats.
1: Newsflash!

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Fall in love like I'm a fiend, but then I pull out and say,

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Well, look at Tory. You ever hear radio like a this before? Me not think so, you know. This is what I will call Vibes FM.

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2: 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Remember Navin from Monrepo? I remember Avinash from Chatumago. What about them Glasgow by from Glasgow, Hozororo, Isano, and Mokomoko? 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
0: However,
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0: Whatever the weather is, we will work with it, all right?
1: In my days, I just want to feel the sun on my skin, no rain.
0: A pleasant afternoon to everyone. 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It's a reggae hour. Why is it at 16 hours? Well, there's a shift. And I'll be on from 16 hours from now to 20 hours. But guess what? I'm still here. It's a reggae hour. 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

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By the way, I am Monica Langhorn Eno. 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

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You tuned to 100.1 Vibes FM. We'll be right back after these messages. Ooh.

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1: I'll get by with a little help from my friends. I'll get by with a little help from my friends. I'll get by.
0: The time is 16 hours 18.
1: What do you do?
0: And here's an important notice from the Ministry of Culture, Youth and Sport.
1: How does it feel at the end of the day?
0: For all the Mashram Mani lovers. The portal for submission of entries into the Mashramani 2027 song competitions is now officially open. As of today, Monday, October 12, 2026. So please take note of that. It's a reggae hour on this beautiful Monday afternoon in beautiful Guyana.
1: Would you believe in a love at first sight?
0: You know, anywhere I visit, you know, I always say my country is beautiful.
1: I can't tell you, but I know it's mine.
0: I said, not Ghana, Guyana. Yes, we are one people, one nation, one destiny.
1: You'll get by with
0: that's our motto.
1: Friend.

Yes, it's Prior Prevention Month. It's Springtober. Breast Cancer Awareness Month. It's Agriculture Month. So we'll be focusing on those for the entire month of October. Loving

Here comes Kes featuring Tosan Chin with Loving You. 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Right here on Vibes 100.1 FM. 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

0: my friend.
1: And it's still a reggae hour. Coming up at 17 hours.
0: Days are gone, but
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0: When, yeah, we would both say never.
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1: 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And I hope you're enjoying our selection. Don't you worry if you're not a fan of reggae. We have different genres for you. So just be patient, okay?
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We'll be right back.

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0: 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Sounds beautiful, right? Oh, yes. 16 hours 52. Let me remind you that you're listening to 100.1 Vibes FM. 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
1: 17 hours, 6. 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
0: Can't touch this.
1: That was Billie Jean by Michael Jackson, the king of pop, of course.
0: So hard.
1: Now we're listening to MC Hammer. You can't touch this. And you're hearing it right here in Vibes 100.1 of her. Construction is officially underway for the new Temeri roundabout in the vicinity of the Temeri police station. This project aims to improve traffic flow and boost road safety at the junction. To minimize delays, the following traffic management measures are now in place. And this information is according to the Ministry of Public Works.

0: and it's for motorists and businesses regarding the East Bank Demerara Road Improvement Project. Yes, to minimize delays, the following traffic management measures are now in place, as I said before. Break it down. The initial drainage work at the northeastern section of the junction will require a one-lane closure near the police station. As work progresses, two-way traffic will be shifted and maintained on the western carriageway. Motorists are strictly advised to reduce speed to 30 kilometers per hour, exercise caution, and follow all posted traffic signs, cones, barriers, and police instructions. Look, man, can't touch this. An emergency access lane will remain open at the police station entrance, with traffic entering and exiting under police guidance. Please allow additional travel time through the area. For questions or concerns, you can contact the project hotlines at 656-7429 or 728-2031. Well, we have motorists are going up and down all day.
1: You can't touch this.
0: So please take note of that. The time is now 17 hours 9.
1: Touch this.
0: Hope you're having yourself a good afternoon. A very good afternoon. You know, we keep it positive here, huh? And we're going to continue to do that.
1: Have a time.
0: You're listening to Vibes Ignite. 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
1: Stop.
0: Well, he's saying you can't touch this. And don't you touch that dial. Because we have to take a break. But we'll be right back. Stay tuned.

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It's 17 hours 19.

Come and Get Your Love by Real McCoy. We still have words of the day for you. And words of reflection.

You're listening to Vibes Ignite. I hope you're looking out for someone today. We still have some time in the day, you know. It's never too late to do certain things. You can still make a call. Find out what someone is doing. You never know, I might be reminding you of something you may have forgotten. Then you know, you might say, oh my, I have to call this person. It's a good thing I listen to the radio. Yes, those things happen, right? At times we have to protect our mental health, and if yours is intact, you can check out someone else. As I would always say, you never know what that person is going through. A simple call can make a huge difference. Why don't you take that chance this afternoon and do something different for someone? It won't take a lot from you, you know. 17 hours 21. Stay with us.

I'm Every Woman by Chaka Khan. 17 hours 27. Coming up at 17 hours 30. One of our favorite segments. A patriotic segment. You'll have a chance to listen to our Guyanese artists. So stick around. You won't be disappointed. Well, I hope so. You're listening to Vibes Ignite. Right here on 100.1 Vibes FM.

0: Well, this station had linked people from all wrong, you know. Remember Navin from Monrepo? I remember Avinash from Chatumago. What about them Glasgow by from Glasgow, Hozororo, Isano, and Mokomoko? You got to call everybody, man. This is one big thing.
1: 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Right Here on Vibes 100.1 FM.

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0: 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And you are listening to Vibes Ignite. No place like home.
1: Happy times, sad times, money.
0: I know what that is like. You know, when you're home, you feel comfortable, right?
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0: With wisdom.
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0: So when you're in your own country, you are so comfortable. Well, that's what Adrian is telling us. No place like home.

It's 17:39. So we walk out on them, step out on them, arm behind them. I want to say good afternoon to the folks down there in Suzdike Linden Highway. The village of Kururu. Folks on the east coast of Demerara. Thank you for tuning in to Vibes 100.1 FM. The folks in Enmore. How y'all doing this afternoon? See them coming. 17 hours 40. Whoa. I don't know when they're coming from. Please turn them back to me. You're listening to Vibes Ignite on this great Monday afternoon, October 12th, 2026.

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4: 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And you're hearing it right here on Vibes 100.1 FM. 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

0: 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Here comes Courtney Noel with Arrowhead.
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3: With the news at this time, I'm Celestine Chacon. Guyana's agriculture sector has recorded an average annual growth of 10% since 2022, driven by government investments, supportive policies, and the continued efforts of farmers. President Irfan Ali highlighted the sector's growth while addressing a farmers' conference at the Arthur Chong Conference Center in Liliendal earlier today. He cited the International Monetary Fund's 2026 assessment report, which speaks to Ghana's economic resilience, diversification, and food security. Meanwhile, the food production sector is expected to further take off, given the interest shown in the Ghana Development Bank by farmers and agro-producers. President Ali says 30% of applications received since the official launch of the bank are from the agriculture sector. He also told farmers that the government is working with commercial banks to introduce preferential interest rates on agricultural loans similar to those available for low-income housing. Commissioners probing the MV Burima tragedy are in Mabaruma Region 1, meeting affected families and survivors. Today's session is helping residents understand the COI's work and how they can take part ahead of the formal hearings, which begin on Wednesday, October 14. The commissioners will also be visiting the war facilities in the region. The COI is examining all circumstances surrounding the capsizing and sinking of the MV Burima on July 18, the loss of life and the response to the tragedy. News in the region. The Cuban government is pushing ahead with its plans to transition to renewable energy amid a de facto oil blockade from the United States that has strangled the island's economy. In an interview with Reuters news agency on Monday, the Cuban Minister of Energy and Mines explained that the blockade has forced Cuba to explore domestic alternatives to foreign fuel imports. He said 144 solar farms with a combined capacity of about 1,418 megawatts have been installed on the island in recent years, with China being the largest supplier of solar panels to the island. News internationally. Russia struck 6 Ukrainian energy facilities hours after U.S. President Donald Trump announced the two countries had agreed to an energy ceasefire, Vladimir Zelensky has said. Despite Trump stating on Sunday the truce would be effective immediately, the Ukrainian president said Russia had hit gas stations, energy infrastructure, and other facilities. Ukraine's state news agency said there were blackouts after a Russian strike destroyed power grids, while energy and railway infrastructure in western Ukraine was also targeted overnight. And that's the news to the moment.
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Here comes Enrique Iglesias with Escape. It's our pop segment. Good afternoon again to you. Or should I say good evening? I hope you're feeling special. We'll try to do that here. As we continue to keep you company until 20 hours. So we'll have our Quiet Spark segment at 19 hours. Stay tuned for that.

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3: well, we have some information for you here. 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
3: 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Avoid charging devices on soft surfaces like beds or under pillows where heat gets trapped, and never leave large devices like e-bikes charging unattended near your home's primary exit routes. 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
3: 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By understanding how these devices operate and ensuring they are charged safely on hard, flat surfaces away from flammable materials, or flammable, we protect our homes from unpredictable blazes. This fire prevention month, take a few minutes to inspect your charging stations, unplug devices that are fully topped up, and share this modern safety knowledge with your family. 18 hours 23. Well, I hope you've learned something there, or you've taken something from it. It's our pop segment, by the way.

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2: 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The time for you, 18 hours 28.

18 hours 34. It's our pop segment. If you have a birthday this evening, I want to say happy birthday to you. Wish you many, many more years on earth. You know, at times I would see a post saying, keep calm, it's my birthday. Remember that post? That's how special birthdays are. Every year on earth is a blessing. If you're celebrating an anniversary, happy anniversary to you, both. If you've recently graduated, congratulations to you. If you're about to graduate, congratulations. If you're celebrating any other type of success, congratulations. Please, yes, go ahead. Tap yourself on the back. I've made it. Thank God I've made it. You know, I like to say education is one of the keys to success. You're listening to Vibes Ignite. I hope you have started your day with a positive attitude and a willingness to do your best. I hope you have treated others with respect, regardless of their background or position. Very important. You usually hear people speak about karma. Let's try our best to keep that positive attitude. It takes us very far. And always be willing to learn, to listen to others. With great advice. 18 hours, 38. Well, let's hear Janet Jackson with Got Till It's Gone. Why you wanna go and do that and do that and do that?

0: 18 hours 41. Let's take a short break and we'll be right back.
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2: This is awesome. 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
3: The answer is we got to evolve, bro. If we want to keep up with what's happening in our world, we have to be able to give people news now. One of the things our CEO here at NCN says a lot of the time is that the deadline for news is no longer at 6 o'clock.
2: Yeah.
3: It is right now.
2: It's right
3: and now. 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And we've been able to do that through the development of this app and now through promoting. 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

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You are listening to Vibes Ignite. October is Breast Cancer Awareness Month. Everyone knows October is Breast Cancer Awareness Month. Yes. The pink ribbons are everywhere, but if we are being completely honest, awareness only isn't enough anymore. Awareness alone isn't enough anymore. Yes, I have to get it right. Breast cancer doesn't care what color we wear, and it certainly doesn't disappear when the calendar turns to November. 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Choose support. It's practical, exhausting, and happens behind the scene. Awareness means knowing the risk. Action means scheduling your mammogram, learning your family history, and understanding what dense breast tissue means for your screening. Wishing you the best, pray that you are blessed. No success, no stress, and lots of happiness. I'm better than that. I'm not gonna blast you. I'm ready. Cancer isn't always a neat story of survival with a pink bow on top. I'm better than that. We need to hold space for the messy, difficult realities, including metastatic stage 4 cancer and the long-term emotional toll that remains long after treatment ends. Survivor by Destiny's Child. Support doesn't expire on November 1, so let's commit to listening, checking in, and fighting for a cure all year round. After all of the darkness, 18 hours 52. Comes happiness. If I surround myself with positive things, I'll gain prosperity. And we say good job to our survivors. We thank God that you have made it. Survivor. And the ones who have passed. God knows best. And we say we with the family of the families of those who have lost the battle. This is 100.1 Vibes FM.

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The Quiet Spark is next. 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
0: A pleasant evening to everyone. Welcome to the Quiet Spark segment, a moment with me, Onika Langhorn Eno. A time of soft songs, soulful stories, and just enough fire to light your evening.
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0: 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And you tune to Vibes 100.1 FM. How are you doing, everyone? You guys are okay? Are you feeling blessed this evening? I hope so. We're gonna dive into a topic.
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1: 19 hours 8. That's our topic, the effect of social media on self-confidence. Let's look at comparing ourselves to others.

0: just comparing ourselves to others, social media has become a regular part of our daily life, giving us the option to share photographs, celebrate achievements, and see what others are doing. Yet, the content we view can change how we feel about ourselves. So someone scrolling through pictures of expensive holidays, beautiful homes, fashionable clothing, and seemingly perfect lives may begin to question their own achievement. People often compare themselves with others. And that shouldn't be. Even when they know that social media shows only the best parts of someone's life.
1: I know you will still love me the same.
0: And over time, this habit may cause someone to feel that they are falling behind or that their own accomplishments are not good enough.
1: And baby, your smile forever.
0: However, learning to appreciate our personal achievements is necessary. To maintaining healthy self-confidence. 19 hours, 11.
1: Well, I just keep on making the same.
0: Our topic, the effect of social media on self-confidence. Anyone is guilty of that?

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The time is now 19 hours 20. It's our Quiet Spark segment. Baby, don't go. Our topic, the effect of social media on self-confidence. So far, we looked at comparing ourselves to others. Let's go right ahead and look at the pressure to look perfect. While physical appearance is another aspect where social media can affect self-esteem. Don't bounce, baby. Let's talk about this, man. Filters, editing tools, and selectively chosen pictures can create unrealistic expectations about beauty. So young folks and adults, they may begin to feel dissatisfied with their skin, body shape, hair, or other features, because they are comparing themselves with edited images. Tell me about it. Depending, you can make it on your own. Here with me, you had a home. But time is of the essence, why spend it alone? And this pressure can lead some people to spend excessive time trying to achieve a particular appearance or seeking approval through likes and comments. And that shouldn't be. Thought of settling down, especially me. I was creeping all over town. Thought my you see what I'm telling you? You have to be confident. Cocky as it sounds, the way you used to giggle right before I put it down. It's better when even if you're not that confident now, work on it. You gave it. I gotta leave you alone. When you're confident with who you are, comments, likes, filters, they won't bother you. I got this thing on lock, so without me you'll be fine. Right? All my pride is all I have. Pride is what you and indeed, everyone deserves to feel comfortable in their own skin. Be easy, don't make decisions. Understanding that images can be altered helps us recognize the difference between online images and real life. What time is 19 hours 22. People make mistakes to make up, to break up, to wake up, cold and lonely, chill, baby.

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Our topic, the effect of social media on self-confidence. It's our Quiet Spark segment. So far, we've looked at comparing ourselves to others. The pressure to look perfect. The need for likes and online approval, that's what we'll be looking at right now. For many social media users, the number of likes, comments, and followers can become a measure of personal worth. People that came before me, but see, I never... When a photograph receives little recognition, someone may feel rejected. And you know, some other person's photograph may have about, say, 300 likes, and yours might have just 10. It may, a problem may develop there. Please do not look for online approval. On the other hand, well, as I just mentioned this, receiving many complimentary comments may give a temporary boost in its self-esteem. That depends on other people's reaction.

this can become dangerous. It can become unhealthy. When you constantly seek online approval. Before feeling good about yourself.

This is the voice of Freddie Jackson, the legendary singer that passed away on Monday, October 5, at the age of 70. I can show you things you never seen. You don't know. He was born and raised in Harlem. Freddie's iconic voice became the definitive soundtrack for an entire generation. With unforgettable chart-topping anthems like You Are My Lady and Rock Me Tonight, his velvet smooth delivery and passionate romantic ballads helped define the Quiet Storm era. Around yourself, your emotions, they hide. According to a statement released by his family, Freddie passed away peacefully just 3 days after celebrating his milestone 70th birthday. They remember him not just as a legendary Grammy-nominated artist, but as a kind, generous soul who poured everything he had into his loved ones and his fans. Our deepest thoughts, prayers, and condolences go out to the Jackson family, his friends, and his millions of fans worldwide. Freddie, your voice may be quiet, but your incredible gift will live on forever through the speakers and in our hearts. Rest in peace. The time, 19 hours 43. It's our Quiet Spark segment.

0: know.
1: Freddie Jackson again, Love Me Down. 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

0: Yes, a healthy sense of self-esteem is stronger when it comes from recognizing our abilities, values, and accomplishments.
1: You're telling me little white lies.
0: Feedback may be uplifting, but it should not determine how we see ourselves or how much value we place on ourselves.
1: Not to know your heart's grown cool. I see the right.
0: Let's continue and let's look at building confidence beyond the screen.
1: Too hard to read between the lines.
0: Building a strong sense of self-worth begins with taking control of how we use social media. Yes. Well, I hear this a lot. Social media can be good. Social media can be bad. You know, I'm going to tell you, let's take the good side. Users can unfollow accounts that make them feel inadequate and follow pages that promote learning, creative expression, and self-improvement. Absolutely. Totally agree.
1: This time I feel it's goodbye. Excuse me if I cry. But
0: spending time with our families and friends, developing practical skills, exercising and working towards great aims, that can help us build a positive self-image away from a screen. Yes.

0: 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And this song goes out to you. It's by Bobby Bland, You're Worth It All.
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It's our Quiet Spark segment. I have to go now, though. Yes, we looked at the effect of social media on self-confidence. That was our topic. 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I am Monica Langhorn Eno. Until next time, God bless you. 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Continue to be confident and be the best version of you. Reggae Corner is next. Good night and take care.